0: Tony M.
1: Het foutuur non-stop. 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Q Music is proud to be fout.
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2: Yo.
1: Open up, man.
2: Yo, what do you want, man?
1: My girl just caught me.
2: You made her catch you?
1: I don't know how I let this happen.
2: But who?
1: The girl next door, you know? I don't know what to do.
2: Said it wasn't you.

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1: 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A freak like me just needs infinity.